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1: Cold heart, no AC. 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
0: I just regroup and maneuver.